0: 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Thank you.
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0: Ma bhai yesari agadi badhna sakdina. I'm sorry.

Next side is 19480, DJ AJ, the sickest collaboration ever. You heard? This is the remix.

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And inside I take flying high with these deliver chair. Deliver chair. Share the pain and share that whole freaking life with you.

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All up in my eyes, you got me mesmerized, cause you're the sweetest vibes coming in my memories and coming in my dreams. You're like a dream, you're my neighbor, and I've left it in my heart as a dream. Got to be the queen if I just smile, intellectual, and you are sick of